0: del sistema, 7:05. Temperatura en la superficie, 24 grados.
1: Yo, you know every time you come home, you got the merch something. 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
0: 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I'm a bilingual illiterate. I can't read in two languages.
1: Do you want a drink?
0: No, thank you. That's very nice. 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

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That's when I knew that your heart was scarring. Friends to lovers need a part to star in. Like, wait, babe, let me

0: Sistema. 12:40.
1: You know, they say life is short. They say you wake up one day and on that day, all of your dreams and everything you wished for and you wanted are gone, just like that. You know? People get old and, you know, things change and situations change. And what I want is I want this moment right now, this day. And my feelings for you, the way you look right now, the way I look at you, I just want this to last forever, you know?
2: Yeah, it will. I mean, no matter what, we've always had this and had each other. No, nothing can change that. But just what you know, no matter what, you always have somebody here for you. Always, and I'm never gonna leave you. I'm never gonna leave you. I love you.
1: I know.
2: Don't ever leave me.
1: I won't.
2: Don't ever leave me.
1: I won't.

0: didn't. Tell me you didn't.
1: Do what?
0: Tell me you didn't do it.
1: Tell me what?
0: Tell me you didn't do it, please. Please tell me you didn't do it. Oh my God, oh my God, oh my God, oh my God. Please, you didn't do it. Please, oh God. Please. How can you do that?
1: Don't do this. Don't do this. I wanted to tell you.
0: I love you so much.
1: I love you too.
0: No.
1: No, stop, stop, stop. Just listen.
0: No. How can you do this to me? How can you do this? Oh, my God. Oh, my God.
1: Wait, I thought of all people you would understand. Why don't you understand? I did this for us. I did it for us. This is supposed to make it easier. I thought you'd be proud of me. I thought at least of all people you would understand why I did this.
0: Oh, God. Oh, my God.

0: 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I'm never gonna leave you.
1: Hora del sistema, 12:47. 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

0: father of Abraham, Isaac, and Jacob. 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
1: Hora del sistema, 1:39.

0: Temperatura del sistema, 2, con 15 minutos. 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

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I want to say that this country is nothing without the immigrants. This country is nothing without Mexicans, Dominicans, Puerto Ricans, Colombians, Venezuelans, Cubans, Honduran.

all manageable. 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

0: time we've heard it a million times, Dallas rapper Big X the Plug says he's the biggest, the largest, well maybe even bigger than that is the traffic backup that we saw here at the Hunt Hill Bridge at rush hour today.
1: One lane of the Margaret Hunt Hill Bridge was shut down.

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1: Damn, nigga. 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
1: Thank you, Sherry. I'm here in Pelican Cove, where locals are in a panic after yet another severed limb washed up earlier today. 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
1: This is a Travis Barker production. 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